And that was Goodbye by from TV Whiteside. And good morning, everyone. My name is Kevin, and this is You and Me. You are currently listening to Triple H 96.5 FM. And if you are new here, welcome. The idea is to connect, relate, and remember or experience things, something like those things, and yeah, you get the idea. It's why it's you and me. So yeah, and for those who have their birthdays today, happy birthday for you. You will have their birthdays today, and it's not raining in the very least. I hope it's not gonna rain, at least in the afternoon, or at least it gets some sunny, so, or I can do my laundry, or some of you might wanna do your laundry, but anyway, and my program will be, and as for who doesn't know, my program will be going from 10 to 12, so just gonna have mixed songs and music in general, and there'll be something for next month. So yeah, it's something to look forward to, at least. So yeah. Anyway, I'm not gonna continue with my chattering. I'm gonna proceed with the next song, and this one is called "Being Here with You" by Morris Conway from his album Mally Towns.

chirping of the birds made it clear that I didn't know the difference anymore between the sunrise and sunset.

0: And yep, that was Margaret by Lana Del Rey featuring the Bleachers. And just before that is a Back Around by Weaker Sweet. Anyway, we're gonna have a very, very long music on this one. Almost half an hour, so I hope that but before that, right after a very short break.
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2: We'll be listening to Symphony No. 40 in G minor. That's the K550. This is the complete version of as for who was responsible for this rendition, I am not so sure. And what did this arrangement? We'll give them their due credits. I just hope I'll find out soon who played them and arranged this one. So, anyway, here's Symphony No. 40 in G minor, K550, the complete version by Mozart. Enjoy.

0: And yeah, that was Arms by Christina Perry from her album Love Strong. And hello, I hope you guys are still with me though. It's 8 minutes past 11. And just before I forget, is the song that was played on prior news is Come Inside My Heart by Forbes Spades. As you notice, some songs and music are just long, and some of them are just about 1 or 2 minutes, the minimum. And some of them are like, some of them at least have 40 or 50 minutes. That's the maximum duration of music I listened. I mean, that's the longest one that I can hear from a music or a song. I don't know about you guys, but yeah, if there's gonna be anything longer than that, and then I'll probably be the first one to be surprised. I mean, I'll probably be one of the few who will be surprised if there's gonna a song or music longer than 40 or 50 minutes. I don't know. Maybe there's already one. I just don't know yet. Anyway, we'll continue with our with our next song, and this one is called Battle Scars by Guy Sebastian featuring Lupe Fiasco. Enjoy.
1: The wound heals, but it never does. That's 'cause you at war with love.

0: Hi, Phyllis. Gee, your garden looks nice. Wish mine was like this.
1: Well, Jean, have you heard of KLM Concreting and Soil Yard in Golf Course Road?
0: Yes, I have. But they only do driveways and other professional jobs, don't they?
1: No, they also have landscaping materials, bobcat and backhoe, excavator and truck hire.
0: Really?
1: And that's not all. They will clean up your block, pools, and they also do concrete removal.
0: Gee, they do all of that. I knew they had garden supplies, but all of this as well.
1: Yes, they are very professional and have very affordable rates. In fact, they have the best prices in town and the largest range of landscaping material in stock. Kevin says, one call, we do it all.
0: Okay, have you got his number?
1: Yes, it's 53825002, plus their mobile 043 882 0269.
0: Well, thanks for that, Phyllis. I know what we'll do. Hop on my bike. Let's go out there and have a look around.
1: Yeah, let's do that. It's 140 Golf Course Road, Haven. Hey, Jean, do you know they had the largest plant nursery in Horsham? KLM are proud sponsors of Triple H 96.5 FM.
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And that was Me and My Broken Heart by Push Baby, formerly known as Rixton. And just before that is Mayday by The Fat Rat, featuring Laura Brem. And coming up next is Charlie Puth's Light Switch. Enjoy!

And that will be Running by Adam Lambert from his album Trespassing. And just before that is Perfect by Ed Sheeran. And coming up next is Stars by Marshmello from his album Joy Time 2. Enjoy!

And that will be Stand Out Fit In from the Japanese band One OK Rock. And that was from their album Eye of the Storm. And if in case I forgot, which I hope not, the song before that is Stars by Marshmello from his album Joy Time 2. Wait, I did do this. Oh my gosh. So sorry about that, guys. Anyway, we'll continue with our next song now. And this one is called You and I by One Direction from their album Midnight Memories. Enjoy!

And yeah, that was uncovered by Zara Larsson, a Swedish song singer. And songwriter.

album. And this and it's called Unity by Alan Walker, and featuring the Walkers, or rather the fans who were involved in this music or music video. And this is Kevin, and this is You and Me. It's bye for now. Catch you later. Here's some Unity by Alan Walker featuring the Walkers. Enjoy.

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I'm Phyllis, your presenter, with you through until 3 o'clock. Starting my program today was Declan Ernie with Stop the World and Let Me Off. Let's hear from Bob Brawley now with We Irish Love to Sing.

Here's a great track there from Mike Denver with the Galway Girl. You're going to now hear from Bernie Heaney with Rosie, followed by a Dire Straits number, Walk of Life.

Bendigo, Bendigo, digging high, digging low.

Yes, you've just heard from Louise Morrissey there with My Dixie Darling. Mike Denver was also in there with Wasn't That a Party? It sounded like a party also. Okay, coming up next, you're going to hear from Patrick Feeney with Wonderful World of Woman.

Well, yes, that was Robert Mazzell there with the Next to You, Next to Me. And before that, Louise Morrissey with Music in My Heart. Let's now hear from Tony Kerr with El Paso City.

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1: Hello, I'm Lewis Donaldson. A Nationals MP has made a passionate address pleading for improved gambling reforms in the House of Representatives today. In the speech, Pat Conaghan referred to parliamentary findings from this month where one former rugby league star alleged gambling companies supplied him with illicit substances while the betting industry did not exercise proper duty of care. Mr. Conaghan highlighted evidence from the inquiry, imploring the federal government to do more.
2: Witness after witness came into this place and spoke of loved ones, family members who were targeted by predatory online wagering services. Some of them survived, Deputy Speaker, some of them didn't. And there are other people whose family members didn't survive because of the debt and the shame of what they went through.
1: Perth Zoo is piloting a bird flu vaccination trial for three threatened black cockatoo species. The program is focusing on birds in the zoo's permanent population. It commenced in May before the H5 strain of bird flu was detected in Australia and will inform future safeguarding efforts. The birds are being closely monitored for any adverse reactions and antibody levels will be tracked over time to determine how effectively the vaccine may protect black cockatoos from bird flu. Victoria Police has announced an additional 150 Protective Services officers, which will support its presence on the public transport network and assist in hospital guard and crime scene duties. Efforts at retail areas will also be strengthened after a shop owner died as a result of injuries sustained while coming to the aid of another retail worker. Premier Ben Carroll says Victorians deserve to feel safe.
3: Last week I became the police minister and the first action I took was to go out to Sunshine and meet with traders, family and friends of a very beloved community member that lost their life. We listened, we heard what that community was saying.
1: A United States governor has condemned plans for immigration and customs enforcement officers to soon be equipped with gloves that deliver electric shocks as they carry out their duties on the ground. ICE could spend up to $20 million to buy the voltage-emitting gloves, according to the Department of Homeland Security. But New York Governor Kathy Hochul says it appears to be a violation of civil rights.
4: To cause that kind of physical harm to an individual, regardless of what the offense may be, and I would anticipate that the new protections that we just enacted in the law, just brand new, that says that you cannot trample on someone's constitutional rights and you cannot cause them undue harm and you will be held accountable should be in effect here.
1: And in entertainment news, Dame Julie Andrews has announced her retirement from acting on screen.
5: When you read, you begin with
6: A, B, C.
5: When you sing, you begin with Do, Re, Mi.
1: The 90-year-old star says she won't return for the third Princess Diaries film, saying she's past appearing on camera. But she insists she isn't giving up work completely and will continue doing voice work and writing books. And turning to sport, Matt Lodge's NRL career appears to be over. The North Queensland prop is set to make an immediate move to Leeds Rhinos in the English Super League. There are reports Lodge farewelled the Cowboys today, with a deal with the Rhinos expected to be completed as early as today.
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7: Hi, Phyllis. Gee, your garden looks nice. Wish mine was like this.
8: Well, Jean, have you heard of KLM Concreting and Soil Yard in Golf Course Road?
7: Yes, I have. But they only do driveways and other professional jobs, don't they?
8: No, they also have landscaping materials, bobcat and backhoe, excavator and truck hire.
7: Really?
8: And that's not all. They will clean up your block, pools, and they also do concrete removal.
7: Gee, they do all of that. I knew they had garden supplies, but all this as well.
8: Yes, they are very professional and have very affordable rates. In fact, they have the best prices in town and the largest range of landscaping material in stock. Kevin says, one call, we do it all.
7: Okay, have you got his number?
8: Yes, it's 53825002. plus their mobile 043 882 0269.
7: Well, thanks for that, Phyllis. I know what we'll do. Hop on my bike. Let's go out there and have a look around.
8: Yeah, let's do that. It's 140 Golf Course Road, Haven. Hey, Jean, do you know they have the largest plant nursery in Horsham? KLM are proud sponsors of Triple H 96.5 FM. Okay, starting my second hour of Varied Moods in Celtic Music, I'm going to play a couple of tracks for you, Dennis. Thanks very much for your phone call. You've requested Ollie Austin and Eileen King with Storms Never Last.

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1: Well, there we go, Dennis. I hope you enjoyed those two tracks, and thanks again for your call. Coming up next, we're going to hear from Helen McCabe with Sunset Years of Life.

Well, yes, you've just heard from Foster and Alan there with "The First Time I Heard Him Say Granddad." Gene Stewart is up next with "Silverhead Daddy of Mine."

Yes, you've just heard from Billy McFarlane there with Oh My Papa. You're going to hear now from Barry Doyle with My Grandfather's Immigrant Eyes.

Yes, a great song there from young Owen Mack with Erin, Tennessee. And before that was Barry Doyle with My Grandfather's Immigrant Eyes. You're going to hear two versions of Ireland's Call from Celtic Thunder. Enjoy.

Yes, that was a sad song from Gary Gamble with Perfect Man. Now let's see if we can play this Island's Call.

Yes, on Varied Moods and Celtic Music, you've just heard from Teresa Rogers with Take Me Home to Ireland. Eamon McCann's up next with Donegal, We're Going Home.

Well, yes, you've just heard two beautiful versions of The Dark Island. Mary Duff sang that one, and you're going to now hear the instrumental version.

Yes, a great song there from Derek Ryan with Irish Heart. Coming up now, you're going to hear from Michael English with Take Me Back.

Well, there we go, folks. So I hope you you've enjoyed today's program, and I'll be with you again on Sunday with my Sunday's music mix. Hope you can tune in then. It goes from 10 o'clock in the morning right through to 4. Have a great weekend. Do take care. Until next time, this is Phyllis saying bye for now.

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1: Hello, I'm Lewis Donaldson. A lived experience witness has appeared before the Royal Commission on Anti-Semitism today, detailing his experience of de-radicalisation. Mubinuddin Sheikh, a Canadian former security intelligence and counter-terrorism operative, was previously a jihadist extremist. He talked about how he de-radicalised, saying he wanted more time with his family and stepped away from the extremist group following 9/11.
2: And sometimes it is accelerated, and it could accelerate both ways with a major public event that people have seen. So a mass casualty incident is something that can make people double down in their extremism or actually start to crack the understanding that they may have.
1: Angus Taylor's staffer has taken aim at a journalist's line of questioning over the Liberal leader's relationship with a man named in a New South Wales corruption watchdog probe. The Channel 10 journalist repeatedly questioned the opposition leader about his relationship with Catholic Schools New South Wales chief executive, Dallas McInerney. McInerney has been named in a New South Wales ICAC investigation into Liberal Party donations. Here's the interaction between the Liberal leader's staffer and journalists.
3: Are you writing that? Seriously, that's a freaking disgrace.
4: What, asking questions about an ICAC investigation?
3: Yeah, and he's answered them like 500
4: times.
3: Not asked,
4: seriously. He has not asked.
3: No wonder 10 past that
1: part. The Royal Australian College of GPs is calling for climate change to return to the political agenda as a health priority. As Scarlett Coppola reports, the health body warns climate change is already increasing pressure on the healthcare system.
5: The call follows the release of the college's updated climate change and health position statement. It outlines the role of general practice in protecting health, supporting communities, and strengthening Australia's response to climate change, biodiversity loss, and pollution. The body's president, Michael Wright, says GPs are seeing the health impacts of climate change firsthand. From extreme heat, bushfires, floods and poor air quality to the impacts on people living with chronic conditions.
1: With the excitement still lingering after Europe's rare celestial event last night, many Australians are wondering when it will be their turn to witness a total solar eclipse. Australia will next be plunged into darkness on July 22, 2028. It will end a 171-year wait, hitting WA's Kimberley region first before passing to the NT, Queensland and ending in regional New South Wales. Australians can expect mostly dry conditions tomorrow with a few showers for the far southeast. The Bureau of Meteorology's Sarah Scully has Friday's forecast.
6: We have this very strong and slow-moving high-pressure system in the Bight that extends a ridge into the interior and into eastern parts of the country, bringing generally settled and dry weather with morning fog and frost patches. While out in the west, this trough drawing some tropical humidity inland, bringing showers and risk of a thunderstorm. Then down in the southeast, this cold front brushing past Tasmania, bringing another burst of showery conditions.
1: And in sport, in NRL, the Bulldogs are hopeful that Jacob Preston will remain with the side despite reports that talks with management had broken down. Ahead of tomorrow night's clash with South Sydney, Preston reportedly approached coach Cameron Serraldo to reaffirm his commitment to the Bulldogs. It comes after manager Wade Rushton revealed claims the Bulldogs had underpriced Preston, saying the second rower would go to market unless the situation improved.
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9: 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This is Jeff with my Thursday Music Mix program, and I'm with you right through till 6 p.m. That's right, 3 hours through till 6 p.m. And I hope you can stick with me. Okay, first of all, a big thanks to Phyllis Gunner. Phyllis for her Celtic and Irish type music program. And Phyllis will be back again next Thursday to do it all over again between 12 noon and 3 p.m. So once again, thank you, Phyllis, and have a fantastic evening. Okay, let's see what the weather's doing in your backyard. Currently sitting on 14, which is our forecast high. Got down to 9 last night, so not too bad, not super cold. What have we got lined up for the rest of the week? Tomorrow, Friday, a top of 15, a low of 8. Saturday, 15 again, low of 4. Sunday, 17. Ooh, warming up a bit, a low of 4. And 18, 18 degrees on Monday with a low of 8. Getting back to 16 on Tuesday, a low of 10. Wednesday, high of 16, a low of 12. And Thursday, 17 and a low of 8. With a little bit of chance of some of that, more of that wet stuff getting into next week. Okay, I've got 3 birthdays for you today. The first one, Donald Ho. He was an American traditional pop musician, singer and entertainer. He's best known for the song Tiny Bubbles, which I'll play for you very shortly, from the 1966 album of the same name. Born on this date way back in 1930, and Donald Ho unfortunately died the 14th of April 2007 at the age of 76. So here we go with Tiny Bubbles. See if I can find it where I've filed it away. Just bear with me. Here we go, Tiny Bubbles, Donald Ho.

Yes, Donald Ho. Wow, born on this date back in 1930 and unfortunately died 2007 at the age of 76. And the second birthday, Dan Fogelberg. Yes, he was an American singer, songwriter and multi-instrumentalist, widely known for his 1970s and 1980s soft rock hits, including Longer, which I'll play for you very shortly, Same Old Lang Syne and leader of the band, and Run for the Roses. Born on this date in 1951, unfortunately died the 16th of December 2007 at the relatively young age of only 56, Dan Fogelberg. And here we go with Longer.

Ah, yes, Dan Fogelberg. Born on this date in 1951, died 2007 at the age of 56, and that was longer. And the final birthday, James Morrison Catchpole. Yes, that's his proper name, but of course we know him as James Morrison. And the English singer, he rose to recognition for his 2006 debut single, You've Got You Give Me Something, which peaked within the top five on the UK singles chart, received platinum certification by the British industry, and became a hit song in several European regions. Born on this date, way back in 1984. Oh, well, not so far back. 13th of August, 1984. And James Morrison is turning 42 today. So what have I got lined up from him? Oh, yeah, that particular track I was talking about, You Give Me Something.

0: Yes, James Morrison, born on this day back in 1984, and he's celebrating his 42nd birthday today. So a big happy birthday to him also.
1: Oh, my back is killing me.
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0: Well, a very good afternoon, listeners, once again. 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This is Jeff with my Thursday Music Mix program. Yes, 3 hours of great hits and music I hope you will enjoy. And to get us started, that old crooner, Dean Martin.

Yes, Doc and Merle Watson with that old red rocking chair. And one of my favourite country music singers, old timers, Boxcar Willie, Hank and the Hobo. And we kicked the program off with that old crooner, Dean Martin. Ain't that a kick in the head? Here comes Vince Gill.

Ah, yes, Montana Slim, or to most people, Wilf Carter, rattling at Cannonball. And that one was just for Ray Hutchison. Good on you, Ray. I hope you enjoyed that one. I know you love the music of Wilf Carter. And speaking of Ray, yes, he's in at 6 o'clock with his Music Shuffle programs straight after I finish, straight after the 6 o'clock news, right through till 9 p.m. So hang around for Ray. And you might hear another one from Montana Slim. You never know in the old music world and the Music Shuffle. Okay, and before that we heard Cats in the Cradle, Ugly Kid Joe. I don't know why he calls himself that, because he's quite a good singer, actually. Vince Gill, Down to My Last Bad Habit. Okay, JPY.

Yes, Aussie Adam Brand. We've got a few years left yet. Well, I certainly hope we have. Pat Benatar, All Fired Up. And JPY, John Paul Young, I Want to Do It With You. Alan O'Day.

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Okay, Heather, these next two are just for you.

Yes, a special friend of Triple H, Aussie singer-songwriter Justin Landers with Book of Endless Wonder, which it's been quite a while since I've played that one, and it's great to hear it again. And I know that one has got special significance with you, Heather. And before that, Always Kiss Her Goodnight. Talking of Justin Landers, it's probably about time he came down and paid us another visit. Be great to see him again. Okay, up next, Little Big Town.

0: Ah, yes, sir. Cliff Richard with Carrie. And before that, Little Big Town, The Daughters.
1: Hi, Phyllis. Gee, your garden looks nice. Wish mine was like this.
2: Well, Jean, have you heard of KLM Concreting and Soil Yard in Golf Course Road?
1: Yes, I have. But they only do driveways and other professional jobs, don't they?
2: No, they also have landscaping materials, bobcat and backhoe, excavator and truck hire.
1: Really?
2: And that's not all. They will clean up your block, pools, and they also do concrete removal.
1: Do they do all of that? I knew they had garden supplies, but all this as well.
2: Yes, they are very professional and have very affordable rates. In fact, they have the best prices in town and the largest range of landscaping material in stock. Kevin says, one call, we do it all.
1: Okay, have you got his number?
2: Yes, it's 53825002 plus their mobile 043 882 0269.
1: Well, thanks for that, Phyllis. I know what we'll do. Hop on my bike. Let's go out there and have a look around.
2: Yeah, let's do that. It's 140 Golf Course Road, Haven. Hey, Jean, do you know they had the largest plant nursery in Horsham? KLM are proud sponsors of Triple H 96.5 FM.
0: 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This is Jeff with my Thursday Music Mix program, and I hope you are enjoying the music so far. So let's keep the music rolling, and don't forget, Triple H, less talk, more great music.

Yes, Wham with Wake Me Up Before You Go Go. Michael Jackson, Man in the Mirror, and Chris de Burgh, Where Peaceful Waters Flow. Okay, up next, the very talented Diana Krall.

0: Ah, yes, jazz singer, Aussie jazz singer Emma Pask, and I love her. Before that, Phil Collins, Another Day in Paradise. Ah, that could be Horsham, yes. Dinah Crowell, the talented Dinah Crowell, Narrow Daylight.
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Yes, Paul Simon, Mother and Child Reunion. Before that, Aussie, Amy Shark, Love Songs Ain't For Us, and the Kiki D Band, I've Got the Music in Me. Lainey Wilson.

Yes, of course, with a runaway. And before that, Aussie Becky Cole, a better woman. Okay, just had a call from Graham. That's Graham and Zoe and Meow, Princess the Cat. Good on you, Graham. Thanks for the call. And this one's just for you and Zoe and, of course, Princess. Are you Taylor Swift? Are you a Swiftie?

Yes, Willie Nelson with that golden oldie, Blue Skies. Melinda Schneider, Aussie Melinda Schneider, open up. And for all you Swifties out there, Taylor Swift, Message in a Bottle. I think there was another song called something about Message in a Bottle. Yeah, I'll have to look it up. I think it was an Aussie band that did it. Okay, Stonewall Jackson.

0: Ah, yes, Eric Clapton, My Father's Eyes. And before that, Stonewall Jackson, that great track, Give It Back to the Indians, Willie Nelson, Blue Skies.
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0: 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And I'm now into my last half an hour. I finish up at 6, and straight after the 6 o'clock news, Ray Hutchinson is in with his music shuffle program. And talking about Ray tells me a couple of his friends, Max and Lorraine, rang him the other day requesting a couple of songs from Willie Nelson's son. He had 8 children, actually. Willie Nelson looked him up the other day. Yeah, 8 children. 4 boys and 4 girls, maybe. Anyway, he wanted this particular... he wanted to hear from Willie Nelson's... one of his sons, Lucas Nelson. And Ray was telling him that he couldn't find him in his collection. So I hope you're listening now. Here's a couple of tracks for Max and Lorraine, and also for Ray, Lucas Nelson.

0: Yes, a couple of tracks there from one of Willie Nelson's boys, and that one was Lucas Nelson with Pretty Much and Someone Like You. Listening to those two tracks, he does sound a little bit like the old man.
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0: Yes, a little while back I played Message in a Bottle by Taylor Swift, and I was thinking there's another song, Message in a Bottle, and Ray just dropped in and reminded me it was the Police, Message in a Bottle. So good on you, Ray. Thanks for that. And speaking of Ray, he'll be up very shortly, straight after the 6 o'clock news. So let's listen to Lady A.

Morgan Wallen, More Than My Hometown. Lady A, American Honey, probably not as good as Australian Honey. Yes, okay, folks, 5 minutes to six. So that is me, done and dusted. Thanks for your company. Thanks for tuning in over the past 3 hours. I hope you enjoyed the music I play for you this afternoon. I'll be back in the hot seat again on Tuesday between 4 and 7pm for my Oldies But Goodies program. So I hope you can tune into that program, 4 to 7 Tuesday afternoon. I finish up 6, and straight after 6 o'clock news, Ray Hutchison is in and he's ready to go with Ray's Music Shuffle. So please hang around for Ray after the news. So that's me. Be good out there. Stay safe. Travel safe. Keep warm. Another coolish night coming up tonight. And I hope your footy... Stay safe. Travel safe. Keep warm. Another coolish night coming up tonight. And I hope your...

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Ray Hutchison with you from 6 o'clock through until 9 o'clock tonight. And I hope you're going well. Thanks to Jeff for this afternoon's program. Jeff will be back on Tuesday, 4 to 7 with Oldies but Goodies. Thursday, 3 to 6 with the Thursday Music Mix. And Friday, Jeff and myself are doing Double Up from 12 to 3. That's next Friday. So that's what's happening there. I played Hank's No Conscience, I'm Guilty. And then I played Dire Straits, Twisting by the Pool at 10 minutes past 6 o'clock. Don't forget the Pioneers of Country Music on Saturday night, 7 to 10. This week we've got 8 o'clock, 4 songs of Dusty Rankin, and 9:30, 4 songs of Olive Bice. So that's what's happening there with the Pioneers of Country Music. Talking about Jeff, we've got a couple of songs for him and Karen right now. We're going to have Jade Hurley, Blueberry Hill, and then I'm going to follow it up with Hank Williams called Half As Much. So, Jeff, these two are for you.

played a couple of songs for Jeff. We played Jade Hurley, Blueberry Hill, which is recorded by Fats Domino. And then I played Hank Williams, Half As Much, which we haven't played for quite a while. It's 16 minutes past 6 o'clock on Triple H. Now, I'm going to play a song for Anne-Marie. And good on you, Dave. Good to have a chat with you there. Good on you, Anne-Marie. Nice to hear from you. And I'm going to play this one. I was supposed to play this last week, but I brought it in tonight for you, Anne-Marie and Dave. This is Wings from Paul McCartney, Mulligan Tie.

That was the music of Jade Hurley, and the song was called Down in the Riverina, 24 minutes past 6 o'clock. Before that, we had Wings, Paul McCartney, Mother of Gintyre for Anne-Marie and Dave, which is a great song off the CD, that one. So good on you, Anne-Marie and Dave. It's always nice to hear from you. Ray Hutchison here tonight. I'll be taking you through 7 to 10 on Saturday, but the Saturday after from now on, I'll be going from 6.30 to 9 o'clock with the Pioneers of Country Music. So that's the week after, from 6.30 till 9 o'clock every Saturday night. So we're going to be doing the Pioneers of Country Music around about that time. Okay, g'day, Dennis. I trust it's going well. Have you had a nice weekend? A bit weak. And g'day, Kay. Hope it's going well for you. Here's a song for you from Roy Orbison. This is California Blue. It's 24 minutes past 6 o'clock. This is the Shuffle program on your community radio station.

That's the music of Susie Quattro and Chris Norman as Smokey, and the song was called Stumbling In. 28 minutes away from 7 o'clock with Ray Hutchison with you tonight. Nice to have your company tonight in the program, and hope you're enjoying the show. Right, I'm going to play a track now from REO Speedwagon this time. And they had two big hits, and this is one of them. I can't fight this feeling. 28 minutes away from 7 o'clock. Got a couple of songs for Shane coming up shortly. So they're on their way, Shane. So here is REO Speedwagon. Can't fight this feeling.

That's Eurythmics, and the song was called Fawn in My Side. So I played it one for Roger and Donna tonight. I was talking to Roger and Donna today, and I certainly hope you enjoyed that one from the Eurythmics, Fawn in My Side, at 18 minutes away from 7 o'clock. I'm going to play this one tonight, and Dire Straits recorded this one. It goes back a few years ago. This is The Walk of Life.

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kept the family Bible with the rose she saved inside. It's pressed between the pages like it found a place to hide. Oh, mama, like the roses in such a special way.

That's Elvis Presley. Mama Like the Roses. I played that one for Auntie Patsy tonight. I hope you enjoyed that. Auntie Patsy likes the music of Elvis Presley there, so I played that one. G'day, Dennis. I trust it's going well for you and you're enjoying the program at 13 minutes to 7 o'clock. I know Auntie Patsy likes this next one, and it's from Foster and Allen. It's called Nobody's Child.

Well, I had 2 weeks vacation coming, so I thought I'd drive down to Florida, spend some time with an old friend, date a few girls, make a few parties, and just kind of live it up again. So I packed up my car, and then I called my mom in Tennessee and told her what I'd planned to do. And she said, "Son, are you coming by?" And I said, "Mom, I'm really pushed for time. But honey, I'll see you in a week or two." And I was driving through this little town in Georgia when I remembered today is Mama's birthday. Well, I thought I'd just stop and wire some flowers. Shouldn't take too long, then I'd be on my way. So I walked in the flower shop, and the first thing I saw was this little boy with his eyes full of tears. And I said, "Son, what's wrong?" And he said, "Mama loves roses, and today's her birthday, and I haven't seen her in almost

He said, I live with Grandpa now, but I promised Mama some roses, 'cause I talk to her all the time. I wanted to give her 5, 'cause that's how old I am. But the lady said I couldn't buy them for just a dime. Well, the little feller's story kind of touched my heart. So I told the lady, just give him what he wanted and charge it to me. Well, that's when I told her to wire a dozen roses to my mama up in Chapel Hill, Tennessee. Well, I looked around, the little boy was gone. But all of a sudden, the door flew open and he came running back in. And he said, Mister, I forgot to thank you for the roses. He smiled and shook my hand and ran back out again. Well, I started on out of town, and I was feeling real proud of myself for thinking of my mama and really caring. When I looked out my window, I saw that same little boy kneeling by a grave in an old cemetery. Well, I stopped my car and walked over to where the little boy was kneeling down. And he smiled up at me and he said, this is where my mama stays. She says she sure does thank you for these pretty roses. Well, that's when I had to walk away. And I drove right back to that flower shop and I said, lady, have you sent those flowers to Tennessee? And she said, no, not yet. And I said, well, just never mind. I'll just take them back with me.

That was the music of Reg Sobine. And the name of the song was called Roses for Mum. I hope that was the right song there, Auntie Patsy, tonight. And also Nobody's Child, Foster and Allen, which we played in Elvis Presley. Mama Liked the Roses, so played it for Auntie Patsy tonight. And a g'day to the rest of the family. And I Trust You, which we played in Elvis Presley. Mama Liked the Roses, so played it for Auntie Patsy tonight. And a g'day to the rest of the family. And I Trust You, Going Well.

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G'day, Shane. Got a couple of Johnny Cash songs for you. I'm going to play The Ballad of a Teenage Queen. Then I guess the second song's Regina, The Ways of a Woman in Love from Johnny Cash.

couple of Johnny Cash songs for Shane and Jenna and Bill and Terry. We played Jade Hurley, not Jade Hurley, we played Johnny Cash, The Ballad of a Teenage Queen, and also we played The Ways of a Woman in Love. A couple of them, I guess, the song that Shane says to Jenna. It's 1 minute past 7 o'clock, or 2 minutes past 7 o'clock here at Triple H. I must say hello to Sylvia and Jackson. Hope you don't

nice birthday yesterday, Silp's birthday yesterday. And I trust you had a good one. G'day, Jackson. And I trust you're going well. And you had a birthday cake, Silp? Yep. And I'm going to play this one for you tonight from Joan and Louie. This is Louise Will Get It Right.

was the music of Breezy, and the song was called Hey Diddle Diddle, Cat the Fiddle, Cow Jumped Over the Moon for Graham, Zoe and Princess. I know they like that song, so thanks for the call, Graham, and all the best for you, what you're doing on Sunday. And what we're going to do on Saturday night after we've done the specials. Now we'll work that out on Saturday night. So good on you, Graham and Zoe. I trust you're going well. It's coming up to 9 minutes past seven. G'day, Dave. I was talking to Dave yesterday in the supermarket, and I was talking to him today as well. So, Dave, I've got a couple of songs coming up for you right now. We're going to listen to the Beach Boys, and they're going to do Sloop John B. That was a big hit for the Beach Boys. You had a lot of big hits out the Beach Boys. And then I'm going to follow it up with Jade Hurley for you, singing In the Summertime. So I'm going to play those two songs for Dave tonight. So first we're going to do this one, Dave, for you tonight. This is the Beach Boys.

I meant to say those two songs were for Dave. The Beach Boys, the Sloop John B, and Jade Hurley in the Summertime, the Roger Miller song. So I play them two for Dave, and I'll play a couple on Saturday night. The Pioneers of Country Music for you, Dave, from Kenny Rogers for you. So good on you, Dave. Good to catch up with you yesterday and today, and we'll catch up with you on Saturday. I'll play a song just shortly for Lynette and Rob coming up. Going to play a song for Brian. Good on you, Brian. I trust you're going well. I'm seeing you and Willie for a while. Got a song for Willie coming up soon. So, Brian, this one's for you from ABBA. This is called Rock Me.

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That was a musical bottle of Vice, the McKean Sisters song, which I don't have that version, and that was for Lynette and Rob, which is always nice to hear from Lynette, as I was just saying, it's been a while. And that was a Jim Carney yodel, and played it for a long time, and I certainly hope you enjoyed it, and I'll have a good look for that one next Thursday for you, Lynette, and g'day, Rob, and to the rest of the family. I trust it's going well for you. It's 20 past 7 on 96.5 Triple HFM. G'day, Rod. Caught up with Rod today. Rod had his coffee and I had me hot chocolate. And g'day, Joan. To Brad, Illyria and Sophie. So hello to all them people. I trust you're going well. Rod has requested a song tonight. So these two songs are for you, Rod.

There's a couple of songs for Rod tonight from Rod Stewart. We played Hot Legs and Do You Think I'm Sexy. They were big two hits for Rod Stewart there. And I hope you enjoyed them ones, Rod. G'day, Joan. To Brad Elyria and Sophie. Good to catch up with you, Rod. And we'll catch up next week as well. And I'll play a couple of songs in the Pioneers of Country Music for you on Saturday night at 20 past 7, trying to say that, for Rod. Nice to catch up with you today, Rod. 7:30. Here at Triple H. Thanks, Dennis, for the call tonight. Dennis is enjoying the program. And I'm going to play this one for him tonight for Dennis and Kay from Darryl Braithwaite. This is One Summer.

And the song, I Was Called, you took those words right out of my mouth. I played it for Willie. That's what I haven't seen Brian and Willie for a while, so I trust you're both going well. And I played that one for Willie. Just don't get confused with Meatloaf the Singer or Meatloaf the Meal You Eat. Yep. Anyway, I hope you like that one tonight. Willie. 22 minutes to 8 o'clock here at Triple H at 96.5 FM. Ray Hutchison with you. I'm going to play a song for Jamie now. G'day, Jamie and Beryl and Arnie Mavis. To Jordan and JJ and Molly. Jason and Simone. And to Mick and Lily. So hello to all them people. I trust you're going well. I'm going to play a Slim Newton song for you tonight, Jamie. I've got about a couple of singles of him here. And I'm going to play this one, Something Seems to Tell Me. So I hope you enjoy this one tonight, Jamie.

0: Hi, Phyllis. Gee, your garden looks nice. Wish mine was like this.
1: Well, Jean, have you heard of KLM Concreting and Soil Yard in Golf Course Road?
0: Yes, I have. But they only do driveways and other professional jobs, don't they?
1: No, they also have landscaping materials, bobcat and backhoe, excavator and truck hire.
0: Really?
1: And that's not all. They will clean up your block, pools, and they also do concrete removal.
0: Gee, they do all of that. I knew they had garden supplies, but all this as well.
1: Yes, they are very professional and have very affordable rates. In fact, they have the best prices in town and the largest range of landscaping material in stock. Kevin says, one call, we do it all.
0: Okay, have you got his number?
1: Yes, it's 53825002 plus their mobile 043 882 0269.
0: Well, thanks for that, Phyllis. I know what we'll do. Hop on my bike. Let's go out there and have a look around.
1: Yeah, let's do that. It's 140 Golf Course Road, Haven. Hey, Jean, do you know they had the largest plant nursery in Horsham? KLM are proud sponsors of Triple H 96.5 FM.

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1: That's Gavin Arden and Pledging My Love. I played it for a special lady out there who loves that song. And Our Town, too, from Iris Demented. That's coming up later in the program. So I hope that lady enjoyed that one tonight. Gavin Arden, Pledging My Love. 11 to 8 o'clock here at Triple H at 96.5 FM. And Ray Hutchison with you on Thursday night from 6 to 9. We'll be here on Saturday night between 7 and 10 with the Pioneers of Country Music. And then back next Saturday, we'll be doing 6.30 till 9 o'clock in the Pioneers of Country Music. So we'll still do the Shuffle program 6 to 9. As well. G'day, Jade. I trust you're going well. Seen Jade today, got me tea. And g'day to your mum as well. I'll tell you what, they keep pretty busy on a Saturday night, I tell you. Must have let a Len too. I'll talk to Len in there. Hope it's going well, Len. We'll catch up this Saturday as well. Yep, he loves his fish and also his chips and all that. So, good on you, Len. Okay, Jade, I'm going to play this one tonight for you from Charlie Pride. This is She's Too Good to Be True.

That's Chicago, Peter Centurio at the front of there, and baby, what a big surprise. I played that for Andrew and Lisa. And thanks for the call, Andrew. It's always nice to hear from you. And Andrew's enjoying the program. And g'day, Lisa, as well. I trust you're both going well there. Good on you, Andrew. And I'll play you a song on Saturday night in the Pioneers of Country Music between 7 and 10 p.m. 6 to 8 o'clock here at Triple H 96.5 FM. G'day, Owen. And hello to Shirley. I trust you both going well. I'm going to play this one tonight for you, Owen and Shirley, from Daryl Hall and John Oates. 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

music of Gene Stappert, and the name of the song was called Little Rosewood Casket on Triple H. Not a bad song, that one, from the Flowers for Mother's Day CD. 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And nice to have you come to us, Little Lily. I was talking to Lily today with Rod when we're having our Rod at his coffee and I had me hot chocolate. G'day, Lily. I trust you're going well. And I'm going to play this one for you from Cliff Richard. If I've got the... I haven't even got it set up. So we'll try this one, Lily, tonight. Good to have a chat with you today. And this is Cliff Richard and a big hit he brought out. And this is a song which is called We Don't Talk Anymore.

was the music of Ray Kernighan, and the song was called The Ballad of Jim Leonard. Played it for Kylie tonight, and g'day to Warren, to Alfred. G'day, Alfred. I was talking to him yesterday, to Tanya and Jody and Riley. So hello to all them people. I trust you're going well. I hope you enjoyed that one, Kylie, for you. From Jet Set Country, Ray Kernighan. He's got another album out called Me and Louie on the Road, but that's that one tonight, Me and Louie on the Road, Jet Set Country. For Kylie, the Ballad of Jim Blen. So I hope you like that one if you heard of Kylie. It's 12 minutes past 8 o'clock on Triple H at 96.5 FM. Going to play Mum a song for the mums out there. Don't you know, this one would be a big one for Mother's Day. This one, this is Olive Bice, Mother Palin, Sweetheart.

That's Eric Carmen, her two big hits, Hungry Eyes, and that one, Make Me Lose Control. It is 20 past 8 on 96.5 Triple HFM. Ray Hutchison in the music seat tonight. And nice to know that you're there. Here's one for Graham and Zoe. Tonight from Foster and Allen, The Grandfather's Clock.

That's Ken Wilde, one of the biggest hits there, and that was the Kids in America at 26 minutes past 8 o'clock here at Triple H. Going to get back to the mums and dads, you'd have to remember this one. This is the Rangers Waltz.

That was the music of Iris Tament, and the song was called Our Town. 28 minutes to 9 o'clock here on Triple H at 96.5 FM. G'day, Steph. Hope it's going well for you. G'day to your husband, Jesse, and the two girls there. Trust you well. I'm going to play a couple of songs for you. I'm going to play Jimmy Barnes' Working Class Man, and then I'm going to follow it up with Hunters and Collectors from My Arms Around You. This is for Steph.

0: G'day there, I'm Heather Farrell from Triple H in Horsham.
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Sorry about that, Steph. We had a bit of a problem with that. But we finally got your songs played tonight. Hunters and Collectors, Throw Me Arms Around You. And Jimmy Barnes is Working Class Man for Steph, Jesse and the two girls there. So I hope you enjoyed them too. And I'll play you a couple of country music songs on Saturday Pioneers of Country Music. And a couple of Johnny Cash songs at 10 past 9, Steph, as well. 17 minutes to 9 o'clock. Thanks, Jeff, for the call. Nice to hear from you. You can catch Jeff on Tuesday, 4 to 7 oldies for goodies. Thursday between 3 and 6 with the Thursday music mix. And then on Friday, we double up with Jeff and Ray. And we'll have some double up songs on next week's Friday, 12 to 3 show. So good on you, Jeff. Nice to hear from you. And thanks for the songs Jeff played today. And I had a phone call from Jeff too. Good on you, Jeff. Nice to hear from you. And thanks for lending that box. Willie does a tribute to Hank Williams. So I'll feature them in the Pioneers of Country Music on Saturday night. Okay, Jeff, we're going to play this one for you from Dragon. This is Are You Old Enough?

0: was the music of Wilf Carter, and the song was called Born to Lose. I played that with Jeff, one of our presenters here at Triple H. So I hope you enjoyed that one tonight. The music there, Jeff, of Wilf Carter. It's 10 minutes to 9 o'clock, and you're tuned into Horsham's Community Radio Station, 96.5 Triple H FM, where we come in Thursday night between 6 and 9 at the Shuffle program. And coming here on a Saturday night between 7 and 10 with the Pioneers of Country Music. Just remind you, not this Saturday, but the week after, I'll be starting at 6.30, take you through until 9 o'clock with the Pioneers of Country Music. The Shuffle still 6 to 9, so we'll be featuring those programs for you. Going to wrap the show up very shortly and play some more music straight after this.
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Now, that was the music of Hank Williams, and the song is called Wait for the Light to Shine in Memory of Dad. I always put a memory and a song of Hank Williams in for Dad, which we all miss him and love him and that. And I know he'll be listening to me up in heaven too. So we played that one from Hank Williams, Wait for the Light to Shine for in Memory of Dad. Rest of the family, as I say, we think of Dad. Well, thank you for your company tonight. I'll be back next Thursday between 6 and 9 with the Shuffle program. I'll be back on Saturday night between 7 and 10 with the Pioneers of Country Music. Just a reminder, the week after the Pioneers of Country Music got a new time, 6:30 till 9 o'clock. So we'll be still featuring the Hill Billies there. And we've got Dusty Rankin at 8 o'clock Saturday night. Trying to say there. And then at 9:30 we've got four songs of Bottle of Bice. So that's in the Pioneers of Country Music. Okay, this one's for Graham, Zoe and Princess. And it's Hank Snow to Take Me Out. And it's called I'm Moving On. Stay safe, look after yourself, and I'll talk to you on Saturday. Bye.

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Mr. Engineer, take that throttle in hand, this rattle is the fastest in the southern land.

twice. Now you can settle the price, 'cause I'm moving on. 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

0: 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Because after a long day, even the most experienced driver can lose concentration and risk running off the road, or worse. So think about it. Do you want to stop for a break, or do you want to stop for good? Stop, revive, survive.
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1: Brisbane's expecting a high of 24 degrees and a mostly sunny day. Sydney, sunny 20 degrees. Canberra, morning frost minus 2 overnight and then fog and a top temperature of 16. Melbourne also top of 16 but a light shower or two. Hobart 14 with light showers, Adelaide 17 with a light shower or two, Perth mostly sunny and 22, Alice Springs 21 degrees with a morning frost and then a sunny day, and here in Horsham a top of 15 degrees and a possible light shower. And that's your roundup of the weather from the major centres.
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1: The number you need to dial for our Album of the Week competition, where you could win Jen Mize and the Rough and Tumbles new album Tilt, is 0447 349 055. Competition line is now open. You've got 23 minutes to get your entry in before we do close off that competition line. Coming up next musically, it's a track called Coffee with Dad, and it's by Ash Williamson.

G'day folks, Lloyd back here, and you're about to hear one of my songs on Good Morning Country, hosted by my good mate Heather Farrell. Hope you enjoy the song, and I hope you have a great day. See ya.

Good morning, and I hope you've woken up to a wonderful day out there. I'm Heather Farrell, and coming to you from a pretty gloomy-looking Horsham this morning. It's plenty of cloud cover, and we're expecting a top of 15 degrees, but oh, it could be a while before it gets there, I think. Triple H is my local community.

Well, good morning and welcome to Community Matters this morning with Di. Great to have your company on this Friday, the 14th day of August 2026. Hope you are well and, the weather is, indifferent, if that makes any sense. Currently, it's 11 degrees outside, heading for a top today of 16, and it will be a cloudy day. Ditto for tomorrow, but a top of 14. And Sunday, partly cloudy and 16. The next fine day will be Monday, and it does look like we're in for a little more rain during the week. Thank you to Jane Kellaway, of course, for the introduction to our program. Thank you also for all the wonderful presenters. I was listening yesterday to our presenters and programmers and what have you, and congrats to Heather, who's doing just a wonderful job of filling in for Walshy as well. But, you know, there are just some very different music, and it's just great. I'm probably biased, but I think that anyway. It's 8 minutes past nine, and today we have a zero guest list, so it'll be lots of music today. We fitted four in last week. Was it four or five last week? So it was fairly busy. So we'll make up for it this week. So hang on to your hats and let's get going. Of course, it's John McSweeney. And, of course, a shout-out to all the wonderful folk, the Gladys, the Flynns and the lovely Betty. And thank you all for the lovely birthday wishes last week. That was just so kind of you. And a shout out to anybody who's celebrating a birthday today. Good for you. Let's move it along. And Gladdy, let's get this show a rockin' with Shine On, Harvest Moon.

And that was lovely. Foster and Alan there with Look at Us. Before that, of course, we had the Shine On Harvest Moon medley and Sweet Georgia Brown, both from wonderful John McSweeney. It's 23 minutes past nine. You're listening to Di here this morning on Triple H. And let's just have a peek into our community diary here. Now, next Friday and the Friday after, that's the 21st and 28th of August, the University of the Third Age are having some special technology classes. With the phasing out of Publisher by Microsoft, a lot of our groups might need to learn to use a new publishing software to put their newsletters out, etc. So you can come along to learn to use Canva, C-A-N-V-A, and that's next Friday the 21st and the following Friday the 28th of August at the University of the Third Age. That's at the Horsham Railway Station. If you want to book in for those classes, contact Trish, 0407 851 691. That's 0407 851 691. Now let's get on and enjoy a little bit of very traditional. This is Frank Sinatra and Three Coins in the Fountain.

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And before that we had Travel and Light. 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Travel and Light, Die, Get the... Livin' Doll, Lucky Lips, Talk Back, Tremblin' Lips, Snowbird and Canadian Pacific. And, of course, they were all from Foster and Allen. It's 19 minutes to 10, and coming up next in our program here, before I get carried away, I wanted to remind you about Frozen. This is happening from Thursday, the 20th of August, right through until Saturday, the 22nd, 7 o'clock. Performance on Thursday evening, 7 o'clock Friday evening, and then a matinee at 11 a.m. on Saturday, and another session at 7 p.m. Everyone, step into the magic. Everyone in costume will go into a draw to win a special prize at the Horsham Town Hall Theatre. 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And it's being put on, of course, by Horsham College. 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Up next, we're going to have another track from John McSweeney, and this is Darktown Strutter's Ball.

You're the only one I'll ever love there. From our Golden Memories album, Don't Let the Stars Get in Your Eyes. We had, of course, those couple of tracks from John McSweeney, but now let's enjoy Billy McFarlane. And this is from an album just called The Very Best of Billy McFarlane. And I'm going to play a couple of tunes from him. It's 10 minutes to 10. They're just a couple of tracks that I really enjoy. So I hope you enjoy this one, which is called Truly Fair. And the next one is called She Wears Red Feathers. So here we go. Billy McFarlane, and I hope you enjoy him.

Well, I hope you enjoyed the two of those as much as I did. I was just tapping along here, and because I've played them quite often, I was able to sing at the top of my voice and no one can hear me. I hope you enjoyed it. Up next, almost time to take us up to the news. I thought for all of you who remember Nelson Eddy and Jeanette MacDonald, this is a track called Indian Love Call.